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Nope. 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
2: Here comes three more landmark albums from the year 1994. The 7th of June that year, faced with the challenge of following up their massive debut album, Core, Stone Temple Pilots rose to the occasion by debuting at number one, selling 250,000 copies in week one on their way to some 6 million more. Songs like Vaseline, Interstate Love Song, and Big Empty made the Stone Temple Pilots album Purple, one of the biggest of the 90s. Then it's the 23rd of August, 1994, when rather quietly came the only studio album in the lifetime of a favorite artist of many, including David Bowie, Bob Dylan, Page and Plant, me, the album known as Grace by Jeff Buckley. Chris Cornell was like a big brother to him. Sadly, they'd both die way too young. So would this next legend, who came with another landmark album in 1994. It was the 1st of November that year when Tom Petty, with Rick Rubin co-producing, brought music to our ears with songs like You Don't Know How It Feels, You Wrecked Me, It's Good to Be King, and the title cut Wildflowers. One more album that makes 1994 one of the best years in rock.
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4: A yellow frost advisory is in effect for much of Midwestern Ontario. Tonight, mainly cloudy skies, a low dropping to zero. Tomorrow, a mix of sun and cloud, a high hitting 12. Tomorrow night, cloudy with a chance of rain or even flurries with a low dropping to zero. On Friday, cloudy with a chance of showers, a high of 12.
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3: A yellow frost advisory is in effect for much of Midwestern Ontario. Tonight, mainly cloudy skies, a low dropping to zero. Tomorrow, a mix of sun and cloud, a high hitting 12. Tomorrow night, cloudy with a chance of rain or even flurries with a low dropping to zero. On Friday, cloudy with a chance of showers, a high of 12.
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4: A yellow frost advisory is in effect for much of Midwestern Ontario. Tonight, mainly cloudy skies, a low dropping to zero. Tomorrow, a mix of sun and cloud, a high hitting 12. Tomorrow night, cloudy with a chance of rain or even flurries with a low dropping to zero. On Friday, cloudy with a chance of showers, a high of 12.
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0: 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This Mother's Day, Cool 94.5 and Anstead Jewelers in Goderich want to hear your confessions. Confessions of a cool mom.
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4: A yellow frost advisory is in effect for much of Midwestern Ontario. Tonight, mainly cloudy skies, a low dropping to zero. Tomorrow, a mix of sun and cloud, a high hitting 12. Tomorrow night, cloudy with a chance of rain or even flurries with a low dropping to zero. On Friday, cloudy with a chance of showers, a high of 12.
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Hawaiian noises.

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0: Cool 94.5. Good morning. It's 5:39. It's currently 0 degrees. There is a frost advisory in effect for our area because I don't know what the environment's doing, but it's going to be a high of 12 today, dropping back down to 1 tonight with some more flurries into tomorrow, high of 14. And hey, coming up on the show for today, it's Thursday, my dudes. All new Why'd You Research That? All new Founded on Marketplace. Of course, we have our topic du jour at 7:10. Google It Trivia at 7:20. ENN at 7:50. Cool days of the week. Today is the day that you get to be braggadocious because it's Thursday, which means it's Thrilled About It Thursday. Tell me about everything that's going to be coming up on your weekend. And then, of course, we have cool birthdays after that. Our daily affirmations bringing up the rear, where we talk about how good the day is going to be, even if you have to scrape your car. It's still going to be a good day, I promise. All that and more right here on Cool.
1: Meeting before dawn, but not functioning before noon. It's

Cool 94.5. Good morning. My name is Eric, and this is a weird morning in paradise. It's currently 0 degrees. There is a frost advisory in effect for our area. I don't quite know why, but hopefully you don't have to scrape your car this morning the way I did. Hey, coming up on the show for today, you may not want to talk about Fight Club, but I want to talk about this. A teacher got in trouble yet again for making children fight each other. This seems to keep happening, and I'm not sure why. A little bit later after that, I don't know who needs to hear this, but no, you cannot get drunk with your teacher. Another bad teacher in the news. I guess the closer we get to grad, the less and less they're caring. And then a little bit later after that, it's the end.

0: End of an overpriced era. That's right. Apple has given up on the Vision Pro, mostly because, I don't know about you, I would not spend $3,000 on some stupid-looking goggles. All that and more right here on Cool.
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1: With an update from CKNXNewsToday.ca, I'm Miranda Chant. 64 new childcare spaces are set to open in Drayton by the end of the year. The Community Resource Center of North and Center Wellington announced the significant expansion of its childcare services yesterday. The new center will be located at St. Martin of Tours Catholic School in Drayton and be run through the Wellington Catholic District School Board. Of the 64 spaces, 10 will be for infants, 30 for toddlers, and 24 for preschoolers. The center is slated to open December 1st. Three people are facing charges after a drug trafficking probe in Neoshingaming First Nation. The investigation began last December and ended April 30th when police stopped a vehicle on Rouse Road in South Bruce Peninsula. Roughly $1,000 worth of suspected cocaine was seized. Two men and a woman were arrested. They are charged with drug and weapons offenses. The Goderich Port Management Corporation missed out on provincial funds for its Agridome rebuild, but the project is still scheduled to move ahead. President Frank Herksman provided an update to local council this week on its annual plan, including over $3 million refurbishment of the Agridome. He says their application for support from the Southwestern Ontario Development Fund was recently denied.
2: We were unsuccessful in that fund. I found that out last week, and we're doing some post-decision analysis on that right now on how we could have done better. But really what it came down to was the covering of the Agridome being replaced, or was it a new project exercise? And when the discussion started getting wrapped around that, that's when things really got quiet with the contacts at the fund, and it just didn't feel like momentum was as good as it had been before.
1: Herksman says the project is still set to move forward this summer. Tenders will be awarded shortly, and the work slated to start around June 15th. The province is kicking in cash for a number of festivals and events in Perth Wellington. Local MPP Matthew Ray announced $365,000 will be split amongst them. The festivals getting a cut of the cash include Stratford Festival's 2026 season, Stratford Tourism Alliance's Lights on Stratford, Stratford Summer Music Festival, Hayloft Music Festival, the Here for Now Theatre Company, and the Springworks Festival. Provincial bans on U.S. booze led to a 63% drop in U.S. alcohol exports to Canada last year. That's according to the Distilled Spirits Council of the United States. The CEO said the trade friction is causing job losses in the industry. All but two Canadian provinces have bans on the sale of U.S. alcohol put in place last year in retaliation to U.S. President Donald Trump's tariffs. For more on these and other stories, go to CKNXNewsToday.ca.
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1: The Toronto Blue Jays have now lost four straight after falling to the Tampa Bay Rays 3-0 yesterday. Jays pitcher Patrick Corbin gave up two runs and five hits in just over five innings. Toronto is off today before a weekend set against the Angels starts tomorrow. In the NHL playoffs, the Buffalo Sabres doubled the Montreal Canadiens 4-2 in Game 1 of their second round series last night. In the other game, the Vegas Golden Knights let the Anaheim Ducks tie the series at one as Anaheim battled for a 3-1 win. Detroit is getting a PWHL team. The city is the first of a potential four to get an expansion team in time for next season. The New York Knicks got by the Philadelphia 76ers 108-102 to take a 2-0 lead in their second round NBA playoff series. The San Antonio Spurs tied up their series against Minnesota thanks to a 133-95 blowout of the Timberwolves.
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1: Partly sunny today, a high of 12. Tonight, partly cloudy with a slight chance of rain or flurries, a low of plus 1 with patchy frost. Tomorrow, partly sunny with a slight chance of rain, a high of 14. Right now, it's 0.
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Do you know what the weather is doing? Because I sure don't. Good morning. It's Eric here for Cool 94.5. It's 6:09. Currently minus one. It's going to be a high of 12 today. There is a frost advisory in effect. Don't be shocked when you leave the house today that you may have to scrape the windshield of your car if you so happen to be parked outside. I don't know. My apologies. I didn't do it, though.

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1: Folks, Mother's Day is this Sunday. It's the day we celebrate all moms, grandmas, and yes, even stepmoms. She's nice, she makes dad happy, and hey, she was in your chemistry class. For the first time, the FDA authorized fruit-flavored vapes for adults. This is fantastic news for your sister's boyfriend. The newly approved flavors include menthol, mango, and blueberry. That's going to lead to some awkward checkups eventually. Mr. Johnson, we had the tumor biopsied. I'm afraid it's oops all berries.
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0: You may not want to talk about Fight Club, but I want to talk about this. Cool 94.5, good morning. It's 6:23. Weird morning. Currently -1. Frost advisory in effect for this morning. High at 12 today, allegedly. Dropping down to 1 tonight. Mix of sun and cloud, allegedly. You see stories like this come out every, 8 months or so, and nobody ever seems to learn their lesson. And I feel like this woman in Arkansas got off on a pretty light sentence. In case you didn't hear, this story went viral. The director of the Delta Institute for the Developing Brain being caught forcing her students to beat each other up. Yeah, that's what they're busy doing at these ritzy smarty pants academies. They're making the nerds hit each other. But the buried lead here is that she's received 30 days in jail and 9 years on probation on guilty counts of child abuse and delinquency of juveniles. My question is, do you really think 1 month in jail is going to sort this lady out? Frankly, I think she's a lost cause. Luckily, she's already been permanently barred from working with children. She's had to surrender all of her licenses. She's going to have to complete a mental health assessment. However, I recommend one more punishment. A couple of 5-minute rounds against Valentina Shevchenko. You want to force kids to fight? Sweetie, you got to fight too. That's all I'm saying.
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1: With an update from CKNXNewsToday.ca, I'm Miranda Chant. 64 new childcare spaces are set to open in Drayton by the end of the year. The Community Resource Center of North and Center Wellington announced the significant expansion of its childcare services yesterday. The new center will be located at St. Martin of Tours Catholic School in Drayton and be run through the Wellington Catholic District School Board. Of the 64 spaces, 10 will be for infants, 30 for toddlers, and 24 for preschoolers. The center is slated to open December 1st. Three people are facing charges after a drug trafficking probe in Neoshingaming First Nation. The investigation began last December and ended April 30th when police stopped a vehicle on Rouse Road in South Bruce Peninsula. Roughly $1,000 worth of suspected cocaine was seized. Two men and a woman were arrested. They are charged with drug and weapons offenses. The Goderich Port Management Corporation missed out on provincial funds for its agrodome rebuild, but the project is still scheduled to move ahead. President Frank Herksman provided an update to local council this week on its annual plan, including over $3 million refurbishment of the agrodome. He says their application for support from the Southwestern Ontario Development Fund was recently denied.
2: We were unsuccessful in that fund. I found that out last week, and we're doing some post-decision analysis on that right now on how we could have done better. But really what it came down to was the covering of the agrodome being replaced, or was it a new project exercise? And when the discussion started getting wrapped around that, that's when things really got quiet with the contacts at the fund, and it just didn't feel like momentum was as good as it had been before.
1: Herksman says the project is still set to move forward this summer. Tenders will be awarded shortly, and the work slated to start around June 15th. The province is kicking in cash for a number of festivals and events in Perth Wellington. Local MPP Matthew Ray announced $365,000 will be split amongst them. The festivals getting a cut of the cash include Stratford Festival's 2026 season, Stratford Tourism Alliance's Lights on Stratford, Stratford Summer Music Festival, Hayloft Music Festival, the Here for Now Theatre Company, and the Springworks Festival. Provincial bans on U.S. booze led to a 63% drop in U.S. alcohol exports to Canada last year. That's according to the Distilled Spirits Council of the United States. The CEO said the trade friction is causing job losses in the industry. All but two Canadian provinces have bans on the sale of U.S. alcohol put in place last year in retaliation to U.S. President Donald Trump's tariffs. For more on these and other stories, go to CKNXNewsToday.ca.
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1: Montreal Canadiens opened the second round of the NHL playoffs with a 4-2 loss to the Buffalo Sabres. Nick Suzuki and Kirby Dach scored for Montreal but couldn't overcome Buffalo's power play, which was 2-for-3. The Anaheim Ducks beat the Vegas Golden Knights 3-1 to tie their series up at 1. Mark Stone scored with just 5.6 seconds left to spoil the shutout for the Ducks. The Kitchener Rangers opened the OHL Championship Series with a strong third period push last night, defeating the Barrie Colts 5-2 to take a 1-0 series lead. The PWHL is coming to Detroit. The league announced the city is the first of a possible 4 expansion teams for next season. Detroit will also host the PWHL draft and awards next month. The Toronto Blue Jays offense was quiet again as they were blanked by the Tampa Bay Rays 3-0 yesterday afternoon. The Jays have lost 4 straight and five of their last seven.
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1: Partly sunny today, a high of 12. Tonight, partly cloudy with a slight chance of rain or flurries. A low of +1 with patchy frost. Tomorrow, partly sunny with a slight chance of rain. A high of 14. Right now, it's 0.
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Cool 94.5. Hope you're having a great morning so far. It's 6:39 minus one. There is a frost advisory in effect for our area. Please be careful if you're headed out on the roads today because things could be nice and things could be not so nice. So, hey, we already have two bus cancellations this morning. Voyago Route 070 and 906, both in Greybruce. 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
2: It happens to the best of us, but it's more fixable than we thought. This week in the Applied and Environmental Microbiology Journal, a study from scientists in Montreal found that cranberry juice, you know that thing that you only ever drink when your plumbing ain't working so good? Cranberry juice may boost UTI antibiotics. That's right. Researchers exposed lab-grown strains of pathogenic E. coli to cranberry juice, and the compounds in the juice resensitized the resistant strains to antibiotic treatment. So, man, there you go. More than 400 million people get UTIs every year, and people have been a little worried about the rise of antibiotic resistance. Worry no more. Go buy some ocean spray, take your meds, and you'll be fine in no time.
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0: Day celebrations are back at the Paisley Common. Due to overwhelming demand, a third seating has been added for Mother's Day brunch. Enjoy a lovely Mother's Day brunch together or treat her to an amazing Mother's Day dinner with a special Mother's Day menu, including shrimp cocktail, veal scallopini, stuffed quail, pork loin in a gorgonzola sauce, stuffed portobellos, prime rib, salmon Oscar. 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
1: Well, we found some treasures on Marketplace. 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Over in Kincardine, someone is selling a collection of vinyl records, like a giant, big, huge crate full of them. 2 for $15, and there's a bunch. I looked through the video that they posted on their Marketplace entry. There's System of a Down, if you like them. 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Check it out. Moving on, it's cheap. 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Over in Durham, someone is selling a 2004 Volkswagen Golf. It has 140,000 clicks on it. Brakes have been redone. New timing belt, tires and rims. 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It does have one problem, though. The problem is that it doesn't connect to the TV. Or, at least, the lady selling it doesn't connect to their TV. Maybe it'll connect to yours. I don't know. It's worth a try. 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
1: With an update from CKNXNewsToday.ca, I'm Miranda Chant. Phones, televisions, and radios will erupt with a jarring tone this afternoon. It's the routine testing of the Alert Ready National Public Alert System, which will sound at 1:55 this afternoon. The test message will be sent over most wireless devices, as well as radio and television stations. Broadcast companies and wireless service providers are required by the Canadian Radio, Television and Telecommunications Commission to send up to 2 test alerts a year. This summer will be a crucial one for the proposed Goderich Port expansion as the corporation makes its formal submission for over $32 million in federal funding. The Goderich Port Management Corporation has been looking to expand by 11 acres, a project which last year was estimated to cost around $70 million. In an update to Goderich Council, Port President Frank Herksman said the application was now to the National Trade Corridor Diversification Fund instead of the National Trade Corridors Fund, so there was some tweaking to be done.
2: That submission will be formally placed in July of this year. We are just going through the exercise of updating our letters of support, the people who might be doing business down there, the economic benefit of these people doing business down there, because really what you want to do at the end of the day is tell the right story that justifies the benefit from an economic impact around the area to justify the government's participation in money.
1: Bruce County Warden Luke Charbonneau has also been working to collect letters of support for the project, noting the economic benefit for the entire region. Charges have been laid after a months-long drug trafficking investigation in Yaw-Shingaming First Nation. The joint probe between First Nation Police and Grey Bruce OPP began last December. It led officers to stop a vehicle in South Bruce Peninsula April 30th, seizing suspected cocaine worth around $1,000. 3 people were arrested. A 33-year-old man and a 33-year-old woman are charged with possession of cocaine for the purpose of trafficking, while a 36-year-old man faces charges of possession of a prohibited weapon. It's music to the ears of parents looking for childcare in Drayton. The Community Resource Center of North and Center Wellington announced an expansion yesterday with 64 new childcare spaces set to open this December at St. Martin of Tours Catholic School. That will include 10 licensed spaces for infants, 30 for toddlers, and 24 for preschoolers. Families can join the wait list immediately through the Wellington Guelph centralized wait list. For more on these and other stories, go to cknxnewstoday.ca.
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1: The Toronto Blue Jays have now lost 4 straight after falling to the Tampa Bay Rays 3-0 yesterday. Jays pitcher Patrick Corbin gave up 2 runs and 5 hits in just over 5 innings. Toronto is off today before a weekend set against the Angels starts tomorrow. In the NHL playoffs, the Buffalo Sabres doubled the Montreal Canadiens 4-2 in Game 1 of their second round series last night. In the other game, the Vegas Golden Knights let the Anaheim Ducks tie the series at 1 as Anaheim battled for a 3-1 win. Detroit is getting a PWHL team. The city is the first of a potential 4 to get an expansion team in time for next season. The New York Knicks got by the Philadelphia 76ers 108-102 to take a 2-0 lead in their second round NBA playoff series. The San Antonio Spurs tied up their series against Minnesota thanks to a 133-95 blowout of the Timberwolves.
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1: Partly sunny today, a high of 12. Tonight, partly cloudy with a slight chance of rain or flurries, a low of plus 1 with patchy frost. Tomorrow, partly sunny with a slight chance of rain, a high of 14. Right now, it's 0.
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Our newest pet of the week has been posted. That's right, Candy the dog is our newest cool pet of the week, where we've teamed up with Adopt-A-Pet Pet Rescue in Lucknow and the Great Canadian Dog Food, as they do such a fantastic job pairing the perfect pet with their forever home. So this Thursday, today, and every Thursday, head to cool945.ca, check out the latest cool pet of the week, which is Candy, and all the past pets of the week. You will fall in love against your will.

0: 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Good morning. It's 7:12. There is a frost advisory in effect in our area. It's currently 0 degrees. It is going to be a high of 12 today with a mix of sun and cloud. As I look out the window, I see more sun than cloud. So that's pretty promising, isn't it?
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0: Just a reminder, we do have some bus cancellations as well this morning. Voyago Route 070 into Walkerton and Voyago Route 906 into Hanover. Both of those are canceled for today. All the information can be found at cknxnewstoday.ca/closures. All right, topic du jour, question of the day. In case you missed it, about an hour ago, I was talking about the lady in Arkansas, the teacher who got arrested for hosting a child fight club at school. And I was thinking about how when you're a kid, you're getting into plenty of fights at school anyways. You don't need the teachers trying to start some beef, right? So topic du jour, question of the day, is quite simply, when was the last time you got into a fight? And I don't mean like an argument kind of fight. I mean like, when was the last time you were out here chucking knucks at somebody, dropping an elbow, hitting a suplex, hitting a Macho Man elbow drop? What happened? You can even remain anonymous if it might incriminate you in some way, socially or otherwise. Last time you got into a fight, I think for me, it was in college, and Wobbly Pops were involved, and I'll leave it there. 1-877-945-2855 is the Palmerston Home Hardware text line. Topic du jour, question of the day. When was the last time you got into a fight?
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0: Cool 94.5, 723. There is a frost advisory in effect for this morning. Currently 0 degrees. I'm sorry if you had to scrape your car. I had to scrape mine. I had to do it twice. It's going to be a high of 12 today, dropping down to 1 tonight. High of 14 for your Friday, high of 16 for Saturday. So hopefully it'll be something nice over the weekend.
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7: 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Your hit, Eyes for Steel. 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Tell us, who is it about? 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Your fourth wife?
8: No, not exactly. I wrote it about Elmer Steele in Listowel, Owen Sound and Cambridge. They gave me, like I say in the song, Eyes for Steel. 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
1: With an update from CKNXNewsToday.ca, I'm Miranda Chant. 64 new childcare spaces are set to open in Drayton by the end of the year. The Community Resource Center of North and Center Wellington announced the significant expansion of its childcare services yesterday. The new center will be located at St. Martin of Tours Catholic School in Drayton and be run through the Wellington Catholic District School Board. Of the 64 spaces, 10 will be for infants, 30 for toddlers, and 24 for preschoolers. The center is slated to open December 1st. Three people are facing charges after a drug trafficking probe in Neoshingaming First Nation. The investigation began last December and ended April 30th when police stopped a vehicle on Rouse Road in South Bruce Peninsula. Roughly $1,000 worth of suspected cocaine was seized. Two men and a woman were arrested. They are charged with drug and weapons offenses. The Goderich Port Management Corporation missed out on provincial funds for its Agridome rebuild, but the project is still scheduled to move ahead. President Frank Herksman provided an update to local council this week on its annual plan, including over $3 million refurbishment of the Agridome. He says their application for support from the Southwestern Ontario Development Fund was recently denied.
2: We were unsuccessful in that fund. I found that out last week, and we're doing some post-decision analysis on that right now on how we could have done better. But really what it came down to was the covering of the Agridome being replaced, or was it a new project exercise? And when the discussion started getting wrapped around that, that's when things really got quiet with the contacts at the fund, and it just didn't feel like momentum was as good as it had been before.
1: Herksman says the project is still set to move forward this summer. Tenders will be awarded shortly, and the work slated to start around June 15th. The province is kicking in cash for a number of festivals and events in Perth Wellington. Local MPP Matthew Ray announced $365,000 will be split amongst them. The festivals getting a cut of the cash include Stratford Festival's 2026 season, Stratford Tourism Alliance's Lights on Stratford, Stratford Summer Music Festival, Hayloft Music Festival, the Here for Now Theatre Company, and the Springworks Festival. Provincial bans on U.S. booze led to a 63% drop in U.S. alcohol exports to Canada last year. That's according to the Distilled Spirits Council of the United States. The CEO said the trade friction is causing job losses in the industry. All but two Canadian provinces have bans on the sale of U.S. alcohol put in place last year in retaliation to U.S. President Donald Trump's tariffs. For more on these and other stories, go to CKNXNewsToday.ca.
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1: Montreal Canadiens opened the second round of the NHL playoffs with a 4-2 loss to the Buffalo Sabres. Nick Suzuki and Kirby Dach scored for Montreal but couldn't overcome Buffalo's power play, which was 2-for-3. The Anaheim Ducks beat the Vegas Golden Knights 3-1 to tie their series up at 1. Mark Stone scored with just 5.6 seconds left to spoil the shutout for the Ducks. The Kitchener Rangers opened the OHL Championship Series with a strong third period push last night, defeating the Barrie Colts 5-2 to take a 1-0 series lead. The PWHL is coming to Detroit. The league announced the city is the first of a possible 4 expansion teams for next season. Detroit will also host the PWHL draft and awards next month. The Toronto Blue Jays offense was quiet again as they were blanked by the Tampa Bay Rays 3-0 yesterday afternoon. The Jays have lost 4 straight and 5 of their last 7.
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1: Partly sunny today, a high of 12. Tonight, partly cloudy with a slight chance of rain or flurries, a low of plus 1 with patchy frost. Tomorrow, partly sunny with a slight chance of rain, a high of 14. Right now, it's 0.
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0: 4.5.

Google It trivia. A little bit earlier in the show, I asked you who was Canada's longest-serving prime minister non-consecutively. If you answered William Lyon Mackenzie King at 21 years, 154 days, you would be correct.

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5: 742, 0 degrees, high of 12, frost advisory, and two bus cancellations, one for Walkerton and one for Hanover. CKNXNewsToday.ca/closures. Topic du jour, question of the day. We're talking about the last time you got into a fight. And I said how it's probably college was the last time I got into it. Colleen texted in saying, "The day is young, kiddo. It can still happen." That is true. I said to Colleen, "Don't you worry. I'll be sure to watch my P's and Q's today." Trevor texted in. He said, "Soccer game, grade 5, to which I texted him back and said, "Did you at least win?" And he said, "Yes." He said he won the fight and the game. That's a double success right there. I'm proud of you, Trevor. RD texted in saying, "Last fight about 5 years ago. Ran into some old friends from back in the day. We hit the old hangouts, drinking. I used to have the one shot and they're out. We got into it with some younger lads, went outside. Me and my old fight partner squared off with these punks. I stepped into the shot, and he didn't drop." Oh, that's always a rough time. RD says, "I looked at my buddy and laughed and said, well, now what? Long story short, we ended up all drinking together after the scuffle." That's the cool part about being a guy. Sometimes that's the best way to make a new friend. You hit them, they don't go down, they hit you, you don't go down. You go back inside the bar, buddies for life. Right? How many friends have you made as a guy that where you started off as enemies, you got into a fight, you scooped each other up off the ground, and that was it. Now you're friends. Join the conversation, 1-877-945-2855. Topic du jour, question of the day. When was the last time you got into a fight?
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1: Good morning. I'm field reporter Fernando Jaguar with your ENN breaking news. In an age where every musician thinks they're as profitable as Taylor Swift, the assumption that literally anybody would pay literally anything to see literally anybody was wrong. Post Malone, Meghan Trainor, the Pussycat Dolls, and a bunch of other dorks you don't care about have canceled their tours due to low ticket sales in an epidemic being nicknamed the Blue Dot Fever. Turns out people enjoy tribute bands almost as much.
0: ENN.
1: In a spot of good news, legendary actress June Squibb has become the oldest nominated actor in Tony Awards history, receiving the nomination for her role in her play Marjorie Prime. Godspeed, Miss Squibb. I hope you win. It's been made official and we have the final answer. Lisa Kudrow, who played Phoebe on the sitcom Friends, went on Jimmy Fallon and said with all confidence that Ross and Rachel were not on a break and that Ross was a bad boyfriend. I completely disagree. She's 100% wrong, and in fact, I challenged Lisa Kudrow to a duel at high noon. How dare you? And that's all in the news today. I'm field reporter Fernando Jaguar, and may God help us all.
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1: With an update from CKNXNewsToday.ca, I'm Miranda Chant. Goderich's proposed port expansion missed out on provincial funds, but is still hoping to land some cash from the feds. In an update to council this week, the Goderich Port Management Corporation revealed its application to the Southwestern Ontario Development Fund to support the $3 million refurbishment of the AgriDome was denied. It's still working on getting more than $32 million from the federal government to assist with the $70 million 11-acre port expansion project, which officials have said would be of economic benefit for the entire region. Families in Drayton can start adding their name to the waitlist for one of the 64 new childcare spots set to open later this year. The Community Resource Center of North and Center Wellington has announced a significant expansion of its childcare services. We'll see the new licensed spaces open at St. Martin of Tours Catholic School. Of the 64 spots, 10 are for infants, 30 for toddlers, and 24 for preschoolers. The new childcare center will open its doors December 1st. In our daily poll question powered by Walkerton Toyota, we're asking how easy or difficult was it for you to find child care for your child? Answer at cknxnewstoday.ca/poll. Six Stratford area festivals and events are getting $365,000 from the province. Perth Wellington MPP Matthew Ray announced the funding yesterday. Splitting the cash is the Stratford Festival, Stratford Tourism Alliance, Stratford Summer Music, Hayloft Music Festival, the Here for Now Theatre Company, and the Springworks Festivals. Ray says the funds will help organizers expand programming and draw visitors to stay longer in Perth Wellington. Ontarians will hear the shrill, screeching siren of the National Public Alert System today. A test message and tone from Alert Ready will be broadcast on television, radio, and compatible wireless devices at 1:55 this afternoon. It requires no action as it is only a test. The Alert Ready system is typically tested twice a year. The majority of Canadians appear to be on board with a social media and AI chatbot ban for kids under the age of 16. A new poll has found 70% or more than two-thirds of Canadians asked support banning kids' access to the platforms, including Instagram, TikTok, and ChatGPT. The driving factor is concern about potential negative effects social media and AI chatbots can have on children and young teens. For more on these and other stories, go to cknxnewstoday.ca.
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1: The Toronto Blue Jays have now lost four straight after falling to the Tampa Bay Rays 3-0 yesterday. Jays pitcher Patrick Corbin gave up two runs and five hits in just over five innings. Toronto is off today before a weekend set against the Angels starts tomorrow. In the NHL playoffs, the Buffalo Sabres doubled the Montreal Canadiens 4-2 in Game 1 of their second-round series last night. In the other game, the Vegas Golden Knights let the Anaheim Ducks tie the series at one as Anaheim battled for a 3-1 win. Detroit is getting a PWHL team. The city is the first of a potential four to get an expansion team in time for next season. The New York Knicks got by the Philadelphia 76ers 108-102 to take a 2-0 lead in their second round NBA playoff series. The San Antonio Spurs tied up their series against Minnesota thanks to a 133-95 blowout of the Timberwolves.
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1: Partly sunny today, a high of 12. Tonight, partly cloudy with a slight chance of rain or flurries. A low of plus one with patchy frost. Tomorrow, partly sunny with a slight chance of rain. A high of 14. Right now, it's zero.
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You have one more day to enter. That's right. It's our Confessions of a Cool Mom contest where I am going to be announcing the winner tomorrow morning. That's right. We've teamed up with Anstett Jewelers in Goderich. They have an I Am Canadian 10 karat gold solitaire diamond pendant valued at over $1,200 over at Anstett Jewelers in Goderich. And that is for your mom if you go to cool945.ca and tell us about the time your mom bailed you out. That's right. It's our Confessions of a Cool Mom contest. You're getting close to the deadline because I'm drawing a winner tomorrow morning.

0: I don't know who needs to hear this, but no, you cannot drink with your teacher, and likewise, no, you cannot drink with your students. Cool 94.5, good morning. My name is Eric. It's 8:15, currently 2 degrees. That frost advisory is still in effect. Going to be a high of 12 today with a mix of sun and cloud, dropping down to 1 tonight. A lot of bad teachers in the news this week, and I'm wondering where the heck this one was when I was growing up. Way over on the other side of our great landmass, over in Vancouver, a teacher has been suspended for watching students drink vodka shots on her doorstep. That's certainly a mouthful, right? This is kind of crazy. As the story goes, I guess at that school, the grade 12 seniors had some sort of like a graduation challenge bucket list thing. I don't know. We didn't have this when I was a kid. We just pranked the teachers sometimes. But they had this graduation challenge checklist, and one of the challenge items was to do a shot with a teacher. So, they showed up to the teacher's house, stood there on the porch, and the teacher indulged, thinking it would be fun and in the spirit of grad stuff or whatever. Here's the thing, 30 years ago, nothing would have happened, but the problem is the students were filming it on their phones, they were FaceTiming it. I always say creating your own evidence is the dumbest thing you can do, but either way, she's suspended, she's gone now. And I'm sure the 12th graders will have to figure out a different challenge to ruin their or someone else's life over, right?
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2: It's 8:23. Currently 2 degrees, high of 12 today. Frost advisory is still in effect. I was not expecting that this morning, getting out to the car and having to scrape it off. We have 2 bus cancellations, Voyago Route 070 into Walkerton and Voyago Route 906 into Hanover. All of those can be found at cknxnewstoday.ca/closures. Cool days of the week. Today is Thrilled About It Thursday, where you get to tell me all the stuff that you were thrilled about coming up this weekend. What do you got going on? Are you going to any cool concerts? Are you hanging out with your boys or your girls or whoever you're friends with? Are you, let's see, are you going on vacation? Are you heading somewhere? I don't know. What do you got going on? Maybe you're like me. You're going to be couch locked all weekend. I don't know what I'm going to do, but I know it's going to involve a lot of sleeping and a lot of hitting the gym. That's it. That's all I got. I'm going to go down to the gym, hit the treadmill for an hour, lift some weights for an hour until I'm so sore I can't move, and then lay down on the couch. And E no longer equals MC squared. Time is relative, so hours and hours will pass by in the blink of an eye. That is my life, and I've never been happier. Hey, join the conversation. 1-877-945-2855 is the Palmerson Home Hardware text line. 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
1: 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Phones, televisions, and radios will erupt with a jarring tone this afternoon. It's the routine testing of the Alert Ready National Public Alert System, which will sound at 1:55 this afternoon. The test message will be sent over most wireless devices, as well as radio and television stations. Broadcast companies and wireless service providers are required by the Canadian Radio, Television and Telecommunications Commission to send up to 2 test alerts a year. This summer will be a crucial one for the proposed Goderich Port expansion as the corporation makes its formal submission for over $32 million in federal funding. The Goderich Port Management Corporation has been looking to expand by 11 acres, a project which last year was estimated to cost around $70 million. In an update to Goderich Council, Port President Frank Herksman said the application was now to the National Trade Corridor Diversification Fund instead of the National Trade Corridors Fund, so there was some tweaking to be done.
2: That submission will be formally placed in July of this year. We are just going through the exercise of updating our letters of support, the people who might be doing business down there, the economic benefit of these people doing business down there, because really what you want to do at the end of the day is tell the right story that justifies the benefit from an economic impact around the area to justify the government's participation in money.
1: Bruce County Warden Luke Charbonneau has also been working to collect letters of support for the project, noting the economic benefit for the entire region. Charges have been laid after a months-long drug trafficking investigation in Yaw-Shingaming First Nation. The joint probe between First Nation police and Grey Bruce OPP began last December. It led officers to stop a vehicle in South Bruce Peninsula April 30th, seizing suspected cocaine worth around $1,000. 3 people were arrested. A 33-year-old man and a 33-year-old woman are charged with possession of cocaine for the purpose of trafficking, while a 36-year-old man faces charges of possession of a prohibited weapon. It's music to the ears of parents looking for childcare in Drayton. The Community Resource Center of North and Center Wellington announced an expansion yesterday with 64 new childcare spaces set to open this December at St. Martin of Tours Catholic School. That will include 10 licensed spaces for infants, 30 for toddlers, and 24 for preschoolers. Families can join the wait list immediately through the Wellington Guelph centralized wait list. For more on these and other stories, go to cknxnewstoday.ca.
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1: Montreal Canadiens opened the second round of the NHL playoffs with a 4-2 loss to the Buffalo Sabres. Nick Suzuki and Kirby Dach scored for Montreal but couldn't overcome Buffalo's power play, which was 2-for-3. The Anaheim Ducks beat the Vegas Golden Knights 3-1 to tie their series up at 1. Mark Stone scored with just 5.6 seconds left to spoil the shutout for the Ducks. The Kitchener Rangers opened the OHL Championship Series with a strong third period push last night, defeating the Barrie Colts 5-2 to take a 1-0 series lead. The PWHL is coming to Detroit. The league announced the city is the first of a possible 4 expansion teams for next season. Detroit will also host the PWHL draft and awards next month. The Toronto Blue Jays offense was quiet again as they were blanked by the Tampa Bay Rays 3-0 yesterday afternoon. The Jays have lost 4 straight and 5 of their last 7.
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1: Partly sunny today, a high of 12. Tonight, partly cloudy with a slight chance of rain or flurries, a low of plus 1 with patchy frost expected. Tomorrow, partly sunny with a slight chance of rain, a high of 12. Right now, it's plus 2.
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1: Thrilled About It Thursday.
2: State 45, 2 degrees, high at 12 today, yellow level frost advisory in effect. Good morning, my name is Eric, and Thrilled About It Thursday is all the stuff that you're thrilled about coming up this weekend. Joan says she's having her grandbabies over for some indoor camping, setting up a tent in the rec room, and everybody brings their sleeping bag. Gonna be a lot of fun. She says Saturday night will be in bed early. Have a good weekend. You as well, Joan. Sounds like you're in for a really fun weekend. Hope it's everything it's cracked up to be. Peter is trying to get me to go roller skating. He's been trying really hard. God bless him. He's been making a solid attempt. He says roller skating is back in Neustadt tomorrow night. He says last week it was in Durham and the music selection was atrocious. It would have made a real DJ cry. Well, see, there you go. Thank goodness I wasn't there because then I'd cry. You don't want to make me cry. But either way, roller skating in Neustadt tomorrow night. Check it out. Show Peter some love. He really wants me to show up. I don't want to fall flat on my face and embarrass myself, which is exactly what would happen. 1-877-945-28 Neustadt tomorrow night. Check it out. Show Peter some love. He really wants me to show up. I don't want to fall flat on my face and embarrass myself, which is exactly what would happen. 1-877-945-2855.

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4: Who has a birthday on May 7th? Well, pro boxer Tommy Fury turns 27 today. Happy birthday to him. Canadian wrestler Kevin Owens turns 42 today. Happy birthday to him. Bill Kreutzmann from the Grateful Dead turns 80 today. Happy birthday to him. Another Canadian wrestler, the legendary Owen Hart, would have turned 61 today. Happy birthday to him. Gary Cooper would have turned 125 today. Happy birthday to him. And last but certainly not least, Albert Frederick, the Duke of Prussia, would have turned 473 today. So if you or someone you know are celebrating a birthday, party like you're turning 473.
0: Do you have a cool birthday coming up you want to share with us? 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
8: Well, you know, there's lots of stuff going on at Conway, as usual.
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7: All that stuff.
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8: stuff.
7: And things.
8: Great reclining deals. Great deals throughout the store. You know, I'm not there much anymore. 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
7: Yeah.
8: Son Mitch is...
7: You haven't been all there for a while.
8: Definitely not all there. So Son Mitch is looking after the show and doing a great job as far as I can see. 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
7: 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Little spring fever going on at the store.
8: Little spring fever. Yeah. You betcha. Clear out the old stuff, get a nice new mattress.
7: Take something to the cottage.
8: Recline for some good sports on TV coming up.
7: Yeah. Go Jays.
8: Go Jays.
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We got another Half Price Eats Wednesday coming up, baby. That's right. 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

0: of an overpriced era. Cool 94.5. Good morning. My name is Eric. It's 918. Currently 4 degrees. Going to be a high of 12 today. Yellow level frost advisory in effect for our morning. Apple has called it quits, baby. They're calling the Vision Pro VR headset a failure, and they're going to stop pushing it moving forward. Round of applause for Apple. It always feels like virtual reality is a colossal failure every time any company ever attempts it. Like, remember when Nintendo came out with the Virtual Boy back in the 90s and that sucked? And then there was, like, nothing new in the 2000s. And then in the 2010s, oh my god, the Oculus Rift. But I knew zero people who had one. And even now, I still know zero people who have VR headsets. The Apple Vision Pro is $3,000. To put it into perspective, 3 hours ago I talked about a perfectly fine Volkswagen that somebody was selling in Durham for $2,400. I feel like you'd get more mileage out of that than a heavy, awkward headset where you might run into a wall or fall down the stairs. No thanks, Apple. Glad you're seeing some reason on this one.
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0: Electric Avenue. Cool 94.5. It's 9:34, which means it's now time for our daily affirmations. That's right. It's Thursday, my dudes, which means tomorrow's Friday. You are getting closer and closer to the end of the week. So, if you've been having a bad week, don't even worry about it. It's close to the end of the week. Tomorrow's Friday. Anything is possible on Friday. So, maybe you've just been having the worst week in the world. Maybe it annoys you every time you hear me do the daily affirmations and every time you hear me say it's going to be a good day. Maybe you're sitting there going, is there something wrong with me? Because I've just been having a bad day after bad day after bad day. It happens. Dude, it happens. You don't have to have a good day. When I say that today's going to be a good day, that's just a wish. I just hope you have a good day. There's no law. There's no rule. You're not a bad person if you're not having a good day just because the guy on the radio said have a good day. So, hey, here's something we should all be doing. Give yourself a little bit of credit and stop being so hard on yourself. If today's shaping up to be a bad day, then let it be a bad day. Sometimes you have them. It's okay, man. Listen, it's all right. All you got to do is keep showing up. That's all I need from you, okay? That's it. I promise. That's all for our daily affirmations for today. Join me again for some more tomorrow.
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0: Cool 94.5. That does it for me. We done reached the end of the line for the show for today. Thanks for hanging out. Hey, thanks for dropping by and saying hi yesterday at the Goderich McDonald's when I was over there hanging out for McHappy Day. It was so nice to see so many people coming in, chit-chatting, saying hello, shaking hands, kissing babies. Well, I wasn't kissing any babies. I'm sure somebody was. But either way, super cool to see everybody out there yesterday showing some support for a great cause. Anyways, have yourself a wonderful day, a wonderful afternoon, a wonderful evening, and a wonderful night, and we'll talk next time. See you later, skater.
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It's Middays with Kate on Cool. Good morning. Just a reminder, the Statistics Canada now conducting their 2026 census across the country. Don't throw it out. If you do, you could owe money. I'll have details coming up.

It's Middays with Kate on Cool. Well, Statistics Canada is conducting their 2026 census across the country, and make sure you don't throw it out. If you don't provide accurate information, you could be fined. And they do this every 5 years. The information they collect produces statistics that communities and businesses and governments use to plan their services, develop programs, and make decisions about employment, schools, public transportation, hospitals, and more. And by law, every household has to do one. And if you don't do it, if you refuse, fines start at up to $500.

It's Middays with Kate on Cool. This is an incredible story. Years ago, you'd hear about prisoners trying to escape Alcatraz. There's been movies, there's been documentaries, but we've never heard this. A coyote swimming 2 miles to get to Alcatraz. How? Why? I'll have all those details and answers coming up.

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4: Partly sunny today, a high of 12. Tonight, partly cloudy with a slight chance of rain or flurries. A low of plus 1 with patchy frost expected. Tomorrow, partly sunny with a slight chance of rain, a high of 14.
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Hey, good morning. It's Middays with Kate on Cool. This is a pretty cool story about a coyote that did a 2-mile swim through the bitter cold and turbulent waters of the San Francisco Bay just to get to Alcatraz Island. Now, it happened a couple of months ago. The insane swim, this is the first time since 1972 that any coyote has been there. Maybe he got word, wanted some peace and quiet. I don't know. Think about all the people who have tried to go the opposite direction. 36 men attempted it. Nearly all were either caught or drowned. But the coyote swam over from Angel Park, where they've got a couple of dens there. But yeah, swam all the way over. They say they haven't seen him since. But, you know, he would have been king of that island, would have all the mice and rats and water, really, that he would need. That's a smart coyote.

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It's Middays with Kate on Cool. Good morning. While the tragically hip and ice cream have merged, they have become a thing. You will never guess the name. Actually, you will. I'll have details on that coming up.

It's Middays with Kate on Cool. Well, the Tragically Hip and Canada's Kawartha Dairy have formed a union. They're creating a new flavor out of it. Any guesses on what you would call ice cream that's named after the hip? If you guessed the Tragically Chip, you'd be correct. Road apples would be a good one, too. I'm sure there's a couple of other good names in there. Anyway, it's described as a delicious blend of maple whiskey-flavored ice cream, dark chocolatey chunks, and a rich black cherry ripple. Now, Kawartha Dairy, obviously out of Bob Cajun, they started there 90 years ago, so it's a good fit that way. They said they're thrilled to partner with The Hip, whose music has been an essential part of Canadian experience and summer memories, just like Kawartha Dairy. Cool thing is, a portion of the sales of the Tragically Chip ice cream will go to the Breakfast Club of Canada. Can't get it yet, but you will be able to get it starting on June 22nd.

Whistle While You Work is so 1937. 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Cool 94.5.

It's Middays with Kate on Cool. A little bit of a life lesson for us. Don't move to Denver if you don't like snow. A crazy storm just hit them. I'll have all the details coming up.

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2: 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Kathy, this doggy looks a bit familiar.
3: Yes, this is Candy, and we actually got Candy and Daisy last year on the same day, and neither of them have been adopted, so I thought it was time for a refresh here.
4: But they're so cute.
3: They really are cute. They are a little bit skittish because they lived in the breeding life for their whole time until they were surrendered. But if you had a secure yard and another dog, I'll tell you, these dogs just roar around and play all day. They just absolutely love it. Even if it's a big dog, they love it.
4: And how old is she?
3: She's 7. Yeah, and she is spayed and vaccinated. We actually had her teeth done as well, so she's all ready to go.
4: All ready to go. Candy, do you want to go home to some forever place?
3: She's much happier than she looks in this video.
4: Yeah, she tends to be a little more excitable elsewhere, but this is a nice calm version as well.
3: It is. She will sit up with you on the couch as well.
2: Excellent. Candy can watch Jeopardy. And how do people find out more about Candy?
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12: Weather for today, a yellow frost advisory still in effect from Environment Canada as temperatures will drop down low again tonight. Today, mainly cloudy skies. Tonight, chance of rain showers or flurries, a low down to +1. Tomorrow, a chance of showers, a high of 14. On Saturday, a chance of showers, a high of 15.
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It's middays with Kate on Cool. We may be getting some frost warnings here, but that is nothing compared to what they're getting over in Denver. Schools and universities closed, hundreds of flights into or out of Denver delayed or canceled, and tens of thousands of customers losing power because of this storm. And now, it hasn't broken the record for the largest two-day May snowfall yet. That was back in 1978. They got 12.4 inches, but it was close. Definitely. The forecasters say it's the most snow the area has seen since the storm in March put up 8.5 inches. So, yeah, if you move to Colorado, you need to expect some late season snow, I guess. The latest they've actually had snow was back in 1951. They actually got snow on June 2nd.

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2: The incredible Mother's Day celebrations are back at the Paisley Common. 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For Mother's Day, this common is uncommon. The Paisley Common, Queen Street, Paisley. 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Come see Lease Lumber BMR in Godrich today at 121 Huckin Street off Highway 21 South.
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1: Good afternoon with an update for CKNX News Today.ca. I'm Ryan Drury. There are 64 new childcare spaces coming to Drayton late this year. A media release from the Community Resource Center of North and Center Wellington shares that in December of this year, there will be a, quote, significant expansion of its childcare services with a successful award of a new childcare center in Drayton. The new center will be run through the Wellington Catholic District School Board and located at St. Martin of Tours Catholic School. The child care center will create 64 new licensed child care spaces, including 10 infant spaces, 30 toddler spaces, and 24 preschool spaces. The center is slated for a December 1st opening. The site will be a CWELCC-funded location supporting increased affordability for families through the Canada-wide early learning and child care system. Families can join the waitlist immediately through the Wellington Guelph centralized waitlist. A link to that is available on our website. A piece of land in Southampton has been turned over to the Saugeen First Nation following a recent breach of the Ontario Heritage Act. According to the Saugeen Shores Police Service, officers were notified in November of 2022 regarding an incident that occurred at 6 South Rankin Street in Southampton at the location of a protected archaeological site. Following a lengthy investigation, the owner of the property and a numbered Ontario company were jointly charged with one count of failing to comply with a section of the Ontario Heritage Act and one count of failing to comply with a section of the Ontario Building Code. On May 5th this week, the Ontario Court of Justice Provisional Division convened at the James Mason Memorial Cultural and Recreation Center on Saugeen First Nation, where the defendant pled guilty to the Ontario Heritage Act offense. As a result, the property at 6 South Rankin Street in Southampton has been turned over to Saugeen First Nation. $30,000 has been paid to the nation for remediation of the property. A written apology by the accused to Saugeen First Nation was submitted, and a $3,500 fine plus victim surcharge was levied by the courts. From the Canadian Press, Pierre Poilievre is set to give a keynote address today at a conference of Canadian Conservatives in Ottawa. The annual event by the Canada Strong and Free Network also features a fireside chat with former U.S. Secretary of State Mike Pompeo, and we'll hear from Alberta Premier Danielle Smith and U.S. Ambassador to Canada Pete Hoekstra on Friday. The theme for this year's conference is, quote, a winning vision, and organizers say it's being held at a time when the conservative movement is surging in Canada, despite coming after a tumultuous period for the federal party. 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
3: The Greater Ontario Hockey League announced some changes to its conferences today to make way for the league's 32nd franchise. The Woodstock Navy Vets will join the league this fall, prompting the GOHL to move the Waterloo Siskins from the Western to the Eastern Conference. Woodstock joins a Western Conference that includes the Listowel Cyclones, Stratford Warriors, and St. Mary's Lincolns. The Toronto Blue Jays have an off day for the first time in 2 weeks, but will spend it making a tough lineup call. Outfielder Addison Barger is ready to return from the injured list Friday, prompting questions over who will be demoted to make space. Yohendrick Piniago has been one of the team's best hitters since being called up, meaning the struggling Davis Schneider could lose out in the outfield shuffle. The Jays will announce a decision by Friday afternoon before they host the LA Angels for three. And former Dallas Mavericks owner Mark Cuban is joining the ownership group of the Canadian Elite Basketball League's Brampton Honey Badgers. The league said in a news release that Cuban has longtime relationships with Anthem Sports and Entertainment owner Leonard Asper. Cuban sold his majority stake in the Mavs in 2023, but still owns around a quarter of the team under majority owner Patrick Dumont. For CKNX Sports, I'm Eric Thompson.
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1: Weather for today, a yellow frost advisory still in effect from Environment Canada as temperatures will drop down low again tonight. Today, mainly cloudy skies. Tonight, chance of rain showers or flurries, a low down to plus one. Tomorrow, a chance of showers, a high of 14. On Saturday, a chance of showers, a high of 15. Right now, it's 8 degrees at CKNX. I'm Ryan Drury.
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12: It was on May 7th, 1998 that Steve Perry officially left Journey for the second and final time. It was after their Trial by Fire era, after rejoining back in 1995.
13: It was a combination of the passion for music had left me. I could not, find the honest passion for singing. And because of that, I was stepping into some other, party behaviors to augment my frustrations. And then I think my voice was also suffering. I think everything started to suffer for me. And it did not help restore my passion for music. So eventually, the feeling just got very clear to me that I need to just stop. And I didn't know where I was going. I didn't know what I was going to do or where I was going to go. All I knew is that I can't keep doing what I'm doing. I need to just stop because this is not going anywhere good.

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0: Stevie Wonder hosted and performed as a musical guest on Saturday Night Live, Season 8, Episode 19, on May 7th, back in 1983. And the episode is famous for the interaction between Stevie Wonder and Eddie Murphy. Now, they parodied each other in a skit, gave Stevie a chance to give Eddie a taste of his own medicine, as Eddie would often impersonate Stevie. They even did a little Stevie Experience sketch and a parody.
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This is your cool 80s lunch. Today was a very good day back in 2007 for Sammy Hagar, who said, quote, "You wake up, lay on the floor, and roll around laughing for a couple of minutes." Why was he feeling like that? Well, Sammy Hagar sold his tequila company for $80 million, saying, "I like Ferraris, I like to have a nice house and fine wines, and I couldn't live the way that I'm still living right now if it hadn't been for that deal." Adding, "With music, you've always a little insecure." He said, "You're always thinking, well, I'm rich now, but it could all end tomorrow." He said he grew up poor and didn't ever want to be poor again. Now, he first launched the tequila company back in 1996, nurturing it for 11 years before selling a majority of his shares to Grupo Campari, I think is how you say it, in 2007. He would later go on, though, to sell the remaining 20% of the company in 2010 for a further $11 million.

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9: Weather for today, a yellow frost advisory still in effect from Environment Canada as temperatures will drop down low again tonight. Today, mainly cloudy skies. Tonight, chance of rain showers or flurries, a low down to +1. Tomorrow, a chance of showers, a high of 14. On Saturday, a chance of showers, a high of 15.
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This is your cool 80s lunch. Can you guess the year we had Rain Man starring Tom Cruise and Dustin Hoffman? We get Die Hard, Coming to America, and Child's Play gave me nightmares for years. We also had neon colors, acid wash jeans, and oversized sweaters. Yes, if you guessed the year 1988, you were correct. We also had the very first single from this band's sixth studio album, Green. It peaked at number 28 on the UK singles chart, making it the band's then highest charting hit in Britain. The video for the song won the best and the band's first VMA for Best Postmodern Video. And the song Orange Crush was also the first song to win in that category. Yes, we're talking about REM. The video was shot exclusively in black and white and actually doesn't even feature the band at all. Well, first song to win in that category. Yes, we're talking about REM. The video was shot exclusively in black and white and actually doesn't even feature the band at all. We'll play that song for you coming

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Hey, good afternoon. It's Middays with Kate on Cool. You know, we've all had that moment where the customer service on the phone wasn't quite what we expected. It got you waiting or listening to that elevator music forever. They can't help you. Maybe just keep passing you on. It seems like your call is just being circulated around because nobody wants to help you. Well, you're not the only one who has had issues. Wait until you hear what happened to the Pope. I'll have details coming up.

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3: Is there anything more time and place than music? Summer of 94, I walked into a record store where a friend who just jumped ship from radio to records was working a new band on the Sony label. He'd set up palm trees, a kiddie pool, and a rack of records, one of which blasted from the speakers. We sipped cocktails while listening to what was a band clearly influenced by the Beatles, also from England, but with way louder amps. How did it do? Well, over there, it debuted at number one. Sold 100,000 copies in the first 4 days. This record by a band of brothers who prompted one critic to call them a gang of reckless northern reprobates. With songs like Supersonic, Cigarettes and Alcohol, Live Forever, Rock and Roll Star. That first Oasis album was more definitely than it was maybe. And then it was November 94 when 6 months after Kurt had killed himself, Nirvana appeared in record stores and on MTV and on Much Music in the concert they'd filmed a year earlier, where Cobain had suggested

0: life.
1: I know some people that really love comic book movies, looking forward to the new Spider-Man, Avengers Doomsday, but not everyone shares that sentiment. That's the topic of the 5 o'clock funny, which we'll get to after Glass Tiger and Alice Cooper on Cool.

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2: I used to date a guy who was really into comic books. Like, he loved all the superhero movies. Every time a superhero movie came out, he'd make me go see it with him. And I'm not going to do that anymore. All those movies are the same movie, right? The titles all sound the same. It's always like Green Canteen versus Crab Rangoon. I wish I could just beam it into every boyfriend's head. When you make your girlfriend see comic book movies, you're giving her 2.5 hours to think about who else she should be dating. I know I don't speak for everybody on this, though. I know there are women who like superhero movies. I've just never met one of them. Are there any here? What are your lives like? I just want to know. You must be drowning in d**k. I mean, you must have just a million boyfriends. Thank you for your service. Yeah. You know, I just had to draw a line in the sand for myself. It's no more 3-hour movies about Happy Meal toys fighting on a rock.
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7: Environment Canada still has a yellow frost advisory in effect for much of Midwestern Ontario. Tonight, a chance of rain, showers, or flurries, a low dropping to -1. Tomorrow, a chance of rain, showers, or flurries, highs hitting 15. Tomorrow night, a chance of lingering showers, a low of +4. On Saturday, a chance of showers, a high of 15.
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0: Junkhouse. It's cool. 94.5. Hey, it's Chris, and I am taking off for the night. Thanks so much for tuning in. It's cool. 94.5. Have a great evening. Drive safe as always, and we'll talk to you tomorrow. We're going to get to a group that unfortunately had to bow out from Music in the Fields in Lucknow, but they're replaced by Matt Good and his band. Still looking forward to that. They're after April Wine.
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1: 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Bruce Power's pre-development work on an expansion that would bring four new reactors to the Tiverton site is getting some provincial support. Earlier today, Stephen Lecce, Minister of Energy and Mines, said that the Ontario government has told the Independent Electricity System Operator to enter into an agreement with Bruce Power for the work that is estimated to cost around $300 million.
2: We're very proud to have entered into agreement giving direction to the ISO to enter into a cost-share agreement with Bruce Power on the pre-development work. This is the steps before we get going. A project that needs to come online, a project that is essential, 4,800 megawatts. To convert that, that's power for almost 5 million homes. And we need the power. And we're going to do it on time and on budget. And we're going to leverage the best of Canada's supply chain.
1: The work includes First Nations engagement, and the announcement comes one day after the Saugeen Ojibwe Nation Joint Chiefs and Councils issued a statement saying that both governments and Bruce Power had not committed to honoring their right to free, prior, and informed consent. We're learning more about the fuel spill in Hope Bay that prompted a warning from the Saugeen Ojibwe Nation. Miranda Chant has the details.
3: The Ontario Ministry of the Environment, Conservation and Parks has confirmed the fuel to be furnace oil from a storage tank at a property on Hope Bay Road. The spill was reported at the start of March, with ministry officials confirming the oil moved off the property toward Hope Bay. The investigation is being overseen by the ministry to ensure those responsible take necessary actions to contain, clean and monitor the spill. The Saugeen Ojibwe Nation Environment Office warned its members Tuesday to limit contact with the water and shoreline for the time being and report any sheen on the water or strong odors. Morant Chant, CKNXNewsToday.ca.
1: From the Canadian Press, fed up with kids encountering dangers online or so addicted to screens they can't pull themselves away from the infinite scroll, Canadian policymakers are looking to make social media safer. If Manitoba Premier Wab Kanoo gets his way, kids will be banned from using social media and artificial intelligence chatbots, and Ontario Education Minister Paul Calandra has said he's willing to take things even further by outlawing phones from schools. And Federal Culture Minister Mark Miller is eyeing Australia's recent move forbidding kids 16 and under from using platforms like TikTok and Instagram. The platforms say bans aren't the answer and that they're already taking steps to protect kids online. 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
5: An off day for the Blue Jays, who are on a four-game losing streak as they head back to the Rogers Centre for three games this weekend against the Los Angeles Angels, which you can hear on AM 920 CKNX. Joey Wall will represent the United States at this month's IIHF World Hockey Championship in Switzerland. The Maple Leafs goaltender is making his senior world championship debut. According to ESPN, the Pittsburgh Steelers are close to signing quarterback Aaron Rodgers. This would reunite Rodgers with head coach Mike McCarthy, his longtime coach with the Green Bay Packers. And Toronto is set to host an ACC football game to open the 2027 season. It's set to take place at BMO Field in August, with the Syracuse Orange taking on the Wake Forest Demon Deacons. For CKNX Sports, I'm Adam Bell.
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1: Environment Canada still has a yellow frost advisory in effect for much of Midwestern Ontario. Tonight, a chance of rain, showers, or flurries, a low dropping to -1. Tomorrow, a chance of rain, showers, or flurries, highs hitting 15. Tomorrow night, a chance of lingering showers, a low of +4. On Saturday, a chance of showers, a high of 15. It's 8 degrees at CKNX. I'm Ryan Drury.
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10: Environment Canada still has a yellow frost advisory in effect for much of Midwestern Ontario. Tonight, a chance of rain, showers, or flurries, a low dropping to -1. Tomorrow, a chance of rain, showers, or flurries, highs hitting 15. Tomorrow night, a chance of lingering showers, a low of +4. On Saturday, a chance of showers, a high of 15.
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5: Environment Canada still has a yellow frost advisory in effect for much of Midwestern Ontario. Tonight, a chance of rain, showers, or flurries, a low dropping to -1. Tomorrow, a chance of rain, showers, or flurries, highs hitting 15. Tomorrow night, a chance of lingering showers, a low of +4. On Saturday, a chance of showers, a high of 15.
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